0: This is the sound of a bicycle. And this is the sound of ABC Kids Listen.
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1: So, Sarah, how do you glue?
2: I'm well, thanks, Pevin. And yourself?
1: No, how do you glue?
2: Oh, let me show you a few. Drag your glue round the outside, round the outside, then crisscross.
3: Drag your glue round the outside, round the outside, then crisscross.
2: Dot, dot, dot, dot, and X marks the spot.
3: Dot, dot, dot, dot, and X marks the spot.
2: Yeah. So how do you glue? How do you glue? Do you dot, do you cross, do you zigzag too? Everyone is different, but no matter what you do, put the glue on the paper, not the paper on the glue.
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0: Let's make your paper stink.
1: What do we do?
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1: What do we do?
2: We glue.
1: What do we do?
2: What do we do?
1: What do we do?
2: We glue.
3: Do I stick it like this?
4: No, no, no.
5: Please make it straight.
3: Do I stick it anywhere?
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1: What do we do?
4: We glue.
8: K is for kangaroo. Kangaroos are originally found in Australia. They use their strong tails to hop around. Female kangaroos have a pouch near their tummies to carry their young babies. K is for kangaroo.

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2: wearing blue jeans under blue skies, looking at blue birds through my blue eyes.
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0: That's a blue flower. 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
2: B-L-U-E, blue.
0: Blue-ringed octopus. 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
1: Uh-huh.
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0: is for Kate, Christoph, Karen, Kalela, and Kamal. Do you know any girls or boys whose name begins with K?
1: Say, how would you like to play a game? A guessing game. A game called What's My Name?

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It makes a funny sound. 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
1: Down in the valley where nobody goes, there's a great big crocodile washing his clothes with a scrubber-scrubber here and a scrubber-scrubber there. 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

0: for another elephant.
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0: We're building a tower out of blocks. This one is pretty high. 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Should I add another block?
1: Yeah, Alex, you can do it.
0: Okay, here I go. Oh, the tower fell. Oh, well, time to start again. Goodness me, what was that? That was a very noisy noise. What do you, listening along, think it could be? It sounded like something fell over. Something much bigger than a little tower of blocks. Should we go see what's making the noise, Kaya?
1: Yeah, let's go.
0: Okay, listening ears on.
1: Ears on.
0: Off we go.

0: We heard a big crash-bang noise. 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
1: Oh, well, maybe something fell over. Maybe someone needs help cleaning something up.
0: Well, you know I'm always very happy to help, Kaya. And you know where most of the messes that need cleaning up are? In the kitchen. Shall we go check it out?
1: To the kitchen.
0: Here we are and, oh, here you are too, Mia.
2: Hi, Kaya. Hi, Alex. What brings you to the kitchen?
0: We heard a crash bang sound and thought it might have been someone making a mess by accident.
2: No messes here. I'm just getting a drink of water.
0: No messes here at all. And nothing that made a crash bang sound?
2: Nope. Only running taps.
0: Oh, okay. Did you hear that? A bit like a knocking sound four times in a row. There it is again. One, two, three, four.
2: One, two, three, four. Is someone knocking on a door?
0: Ha! That rhymed. But it's a good question. Okay, thanks, Mia. Kaya and I will keep looking. Enjoy your drink of water.
2: Thanks, Alex. Bye.
0: Well, Kaya, we haven't found any crashes or bangs or messes that need cleaning. And now we have a knocking sound to investigate.
1: This is a very confusing mystery, Alex. I'm glad we're working together.
0: Oh, I'm glad we're working together too, Kaya, and that you listening along are helping Kaya and I too. Now, what crashes and bangs and knocks?
1: Crashes and bangs and knocks.
0: A robot that's sorting out socks? Great guess. And again, great rhyming. Let's try this another way. What knocks and crashes and bangs?
1: A monster with big chomping fangs.
0: More fantastic rhyming, but luckily I don't see any monsters around. Aha! My listening ears do know that sound. Can you listening along think what it is? And I think it's just around the corner. Yes, it's our friend Tess, sitting at a very complicated looking instrument.
3: Hi Alex, hi Kaya. This instrument is called a drum kit.
0: A drum kit?
3: I say instrument, but a drum kit is actually made of lots of instruments all arranged together. Like a snare drum that sounds like this. A cymbal that sounds like this. A bass drum that sounds like this. And lots more. So when you put them all together, they sound like this.
0: Wow, amazing stuff, Tess. How did you get so good at the drums?
3: Lots of practice. I started with simpler stuff like this. And then when I felt confident, I moved on to more complicated stuff like this.
0: What other sounds can a drum kit make?
3: Drums can sound quiet. It can be a little noisy.

0: why they can even be funny.
1: I didn't realise drums could make so many different sounds, more than just a bang.
2: Alex, maybe we should ask Tess about the other sounds we heard.
1: Good idea, Kaya. Tess, before we found you with your drum kit, we also heard something like knocking 4 times in a row.
0: Oh, like this? That's the sound of my drumsticks being hit together. Drummers might do it at the start of a song so people know they're about to start playing.
1: So the drumsticks being hit together kind of means, listen up everyone, here come the drums.
0: Yeah, that's it.
1: We also heard...

0: heard a crash bang sound. Was that you?
1: That was probably me getting set up. It can be a little noisy.
0: Oh, that was it. Woohoo! Mystery solved. Tess, thank you so much for sharing a little bit about your drums with us today. Do you mind if Kyra and I stick around to hear you play a little longer?
1: I'm always happy for an audience. 1, 2, 3, 4.
0: Kyra and I are going to spend some time with Tess the drummer. Thank you for putting your listening ears on and spending time with us today. Catch you next time.

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0: Hi, I'm Alex. It's story time. I don't know about you, but I'm tuckered out from a marvellous morning. Let's get comfy and listen to the super stories we've found for you today.
1: Mummy is having a baby. She told me. When? I ask. Soon, she says. The baby will belong to all of us. I've got a daddy and a big brother, but we haven't had a baby before. So I told my hippopotamus who lives on the roof and eats cake. He knows everything about babies. Then I ask Mummy, is our baby in your tummy now? She nods. Was I in your tummy too? Yes. Why didn't I see the baby then? Mummy and Daddy laugh. But my hippopotamus knows what I mean. My brother and I play football. Will the baby be able to play football, I ask? Not for a while, Daddy says. My hippopotamus on the roof can play anything. What's the baby's name? Mummy smiles. We haven't chosen a name yet. That's all right. My hippopotamus doesn't have a name, but he's always there on the roof eating cake. Our baby has a room, and a cot, and a bath, and millions of nappies. But the baby has no name. We haven't chosen it yet. My hippopotamus is thinking of a name. Grandma is in the kitchen. We make pizza. She asks me, is the baby's name pizza? We laugh. I say, no. Auntie fixes my bike in the garage. We make a mess. She asks me, is the baby's name bike? We laugh, I say no. Daddy paints the bedroom. Paint falls on me. I ask, what colour will the baby be? Wait and see, Daddy says. My hippopotamus on the roof knows all his colours. Daddy washes my hair. It is wet and shiny. I ask, will the baby have hair? Wait and see, Daddy says. My hippopotamus hasn't got any hair, but he's got a lovely wig.

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Wait and see. My hippopotamus can see everything from up on the roof.

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0: 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I say, yes. My hippopotamus knows my name because it's on my clothes. 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Early this morning, Daddy woke me up. 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Daddy told me the baby's name. 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Baby drinks only milk. But my hippopotamus saves some cake for later. He knows everything about babies.
1: And now it's time for a story from the Kids Listen bookshelf.
2: This story is called The O in the Snow by Judith Barker. And it goes like this. This is the story of the O. The sound is obscure. So the story goes. Like the O in road, and O in plateau. In the rivers and valleys, and woody groves below. High amidst the snow gums, a drover's horse once rode. Across the Bogong High Plains, to the land of the Garigo. The spirits in the dreamtime track the stockman's drove on stringy barks and caverns in the cawing of the crow. A stockwhip breaks the silence,
3: crack,
2: and echoes in the dawn. It stirs a noble fallow and a mother's newborn fawn. Past cattle huts and stockyards, the chase has just begun. Kangaroos and emus delight as the wild bush brumbies run. An echidna flees the ruckus in a blaze of flints and stones and tumbles down a burrow inside a wombat's hole. A tiger quoll takes cover in the hollow of a log and meets a spotted tree frog returning from a bog. Rabbits scamper hastily, a bandicoot hurls from the scrub. It stumbles on a broad-toothed rat in the stampede and the rush. Above a stony outcrop, the stockman waits his chance. Horses wild and free go by, galloping hooves in the dance. Wallabies heed the warning and dash towards the hills.

0: thunder of the Brumby, the stockwhip and the thrill. A pygmy possum shelters with frightened eyes that glow as a fox prowls the lower slopes while the snowy ebbs and flows. Down near the flats and ridges where giant red gums grow, a platypus probes the shallows beside the melting snow. Between the rugged canyons, the stallion breaks his stride where rocky boulders shoulder and bogong hots reside. Carawongs flee the Brumby's run and swiftly take to flight, while the stockmen and their muster ride into the fading light. And through the silent twilight, faint shadows of the past, the man from Snowy River hails, the stallion's home at last. And that is the end of the story.
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2: Grug and the Rainbow. The sky turned dark. It began to rain. Grug hurried inside to sit in front of his warm, cozy fire. When the rain stopped and the sun came out, Grug sloshed through the wet grass. He looked up and was surprised to see beautiful coloured stripes across the sky. It was a rainbow. Grug went for a closer look, but the stripes moved away. He tried sneaking up on them. He tried running after them. But the stripes moved even further away. Then Grug knew what he could do. He worked hard, sawing, hammering, and painting. At last, he had made his very own rainbow.
1: And now it's time for a story from the Kids Listen bookshelf.
3: Marigold and the Apple Tree. Once upon a time, there was a little girl called Marigold who lived on a farm in a land of milk and honey. One day, in the spring, her mother said to her, "Marigold, I need something pretty for the table. Can you find me something?" Marigold stepped outside the house into the beautiful, fresh spring morning. She looked about her. What could she get for the table? Up above was the blue sky. She couldn't put that on the table. Down at her feet was the green grass. She couldn't put that on the table. But in between the sky and the grass, there was an apple tree. And because it was spring, it was covered in blossom. She asked the tree if she could have a bough of blossom to put on her mother's table. And the tree said, "Yes." Her mother was so pleased with the blossom for the table that she picked up Marigold in her arms and gave her a big hug. One day, in the summer, her mother said to Marigold, "Marigold, I need something for the table. Can you find me something?" Marigold stepped outside the house into the beautiful, sunny summer morning. She looked about her. What could she get for the table? Up above was a skylark singing high in the sky. She couldn't catch that and put that on the table. Down at her feet was the green grass. She couldn't put that on the table. But in between the sky and the grass, there was an apple tree. And because it was summer, it was covered in green leaves. She asked the tree if she could have a small branch of green leaves to put on her mother's table. This time the tree was not so sure, but after she smiled nicely and said please, the tree said she could. Her mother was so pleased with the branch of leaves at the table that she put it into a vase of water and picked up Marigold in her arms and gave her a big hug. One day, when the summer was over, her mother asked Marigold once again, "Can you find something for the table?" Marigold put on her scarf, her gloves, and her Wellington boots, and stepped outside the house into the cold, damp morning. She looked about her. What could she get for the table? Up above, the sky was full of clouds. She couldn't put them on the table. Down at her feet, under her Wellingtons, was wet, muddy grass. She couldn't put that on the table. But in between the sky and the grass, there was an apple tree. And because it was autumn, it was covered in apples. She asked the tree if she could have some apples to put on her mother's table. This time the tree was not very happy. The tree said, "I'm always giving you things. Will I get something in return someday?" Marigold thought for a moment, and then, because she really wanted the apples, she said, "Of course, I'll give you something one day." But she was lying, because she did not know what it might be. The apple tree seemed satisfied and said, "All right, you can take down an armful of apples." Her mother was so pleased with the apples for the table that she picked Marigold up in her arms and gave her a big hug. And then she made a delicious apple pie and put it on the table. Marigold forgot about giving the tree something in return. One day, on a cold and frosty winter's morning, Marigold's mother asked Marigold once again, "Can you find me something for the table?" Marigold put on her big winter coat, her scarf, her gloves, her thick woolen socks, and her Wellington boots, and stepped outside the house. Everything was covered in frost, and it sparkled in the sun. She looked about her. What could she get for the table? Up above, the sky was grey. She couldn't put that on the table. Down at her feet, the grass was frozen and spiky and white. She couldn't put that on the table. But in between the sky and the grass, there was an apple tree. And because it was winter, the branches were bare. And it looked very sad. It couldn't provide anything for the table like that. And then Marigold remembered her promise to bring something for the apple tree. She went back indoors and said that she could not find anything for the table and she needed something for the apple tree to say thank you for the gifts it had provided. Her mother thought for a moment. And then she went to the cupboard under the stairs and brought out a cardboard box with Christmas decorations. Marigold Marigold and her mother took the box out to the tree and decorated it with baubles and Christmas tree lights. Then they went back indoors and sat at the kitchen table. Marigold had not got something for the table, but they could look out of the window and enjoy the beautifully decorated tree. And when her mother wasn't looking, the tree seemed to smile and wave its arms to Marigold, thanking her for keeping her promise and giving something back.
1: What a great story. I wonder which terrific tale will be next.
4: Now a story called The Hungry Bunyip. There aren't really any bunyips, only in stories like this. Here's how we tell it. Long ago in the Australian bush, there lived a bunyip, a very hungry bunyip. He got his food from a farmer and his wife, and this is what he had for breakfast. 4 meat pies with sauce, 3 saucepans of porridge, 2 buckets of milk, and 1 sack of ripe apples. One morning, the bunyip met the farmer and his wife filling a bucket of water near the windmill. The bunyip said,
5: "Oh, good morning, farmer. Good morning, wife."
6: "Good morning, bunyip.
7: Have you eaten yet?"
5: "Yes, but I'm still hungry. I've only had 4 meat pies with sauce, 3 saucepans of porridge, 2 buckets of milk, and 1 sack of ripe apples. So, if you don't mind, I think I'll eat you too."
4: He opened up his mouth and gobbled up the farmer and his wife. Then he went to the cow shed, where the cow was mooing, waiting to be milked. The bunyip said,
5: "Oh, good morning, cow."
8: "Good morning, bunyip. Have you eaten yet?"
5: "Yes, but I'm still hungry. I've only had 4 meat pies with sauce, 3 saucepans of porridge, 2 buckets of milk, 1 sack of ripe apples, and the farmer and his wife. So, if you don't mind, I think I'll eat you too."
4: He opened up his mouth and gobbled up the cow. Then he went to the paddock, where a flock of sheep were standing, by a tree full of kookaburras. The bunyip said,
5: "Oh, good morning, sheep. Good morning, kookaburras."
9: "Good morning, bunyip.
6: Have you eaten yet?"
5: "Yes, but I'm still hungry. I've only had 4 meat pies with sauce, 3 saucepans of porridge, 2 buckets of milk, 1 sack of ripe apples, the farmer and his wife and the cow. So, if you don't mind, I think I'll eat you too."
4: He opened up his mouth and gobbled up the flock of sheep and the tree full of kookaburras. A shearer's cook saw this happen. The bunyip didn't like the look of the angry cook. The cook shouted,
6: "What made you do such an awful thing? Why did you eat the flock of sheep and a tree full of kookaburras?"
5: "Oh, I was hungry."
6: "Hungry? What have you eaten today?"
5: "Oh, not very much. I've only had 4 meat pies with sauce, 3 saucepans of porridge, 2 buckets of milk, 1 sack of ripe apples, the farmer and his wife, the cow, and a flock of sheep and a tree full of kookaburras."
6: "Well, don't think you can eat me too. Why don't you try a billy of my special shearer's stew?"
4: The shearer's cook heated the stew, but the bunyip didn't see him put in half a bucket of pepper. Now, pepper can make you sneeze. The shearer's cook said,
6: "Open wide."
4: And he poured it down the bunyip's throat. People in the town far away thought a cyclone was coming. All the thunderstorms in the world couldn't sound as loud as the sneezes which came from the bunyip's burning nose. Out flew the tree full of kookaburras. Out jumped the flock of sheep. Out jumped the cow. Still mooing to be milked. And out jumped the farmer and his wife.
6: Hooray!
5: Hooray!
4: The farmer's wife milked the cow.
5: Mm-hmm.
4: The farmer went off to work on the farm. The bunyip was never seen again. And that's the end of the story.
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7: Whose turn is it to tell a story today? Will it be Louisa? Will it be Florrie? Will it be Sam? Or will it be Georgie?
9: Or it might be you far away.
7: It might. Please, will you stay?
9: Just for 5 minutes more.

0: It's my turn to tell a story today. Have you ever looked up into the night sky and seen all the stars twinkling and the moon shining down on you? Well, noisy Albert often did. He looked out of his window every night and said to the moon,
1: "Hello, moon! Hello, moon! Hello, moon!"
0: But the moon only smiled. He never made a single noise.
2: So the moon is very quiet, Sam. But let me guess, noisy Albert is just the opposite.
0: Yes, and that's why he's called Noisy Albert and not just Albert. You see, he made noises all the time. Sometimes he would go...
1: "What noise am I making?"
0: And his mother would say...
3: "You're making a noise like a car, Noisy Albert."
0: And other times he would go...
1: "Zoo! Zoo! What noise am I making?"
3: "You're making a noise like a plane, Noisy Albert."
2: He really is very noisy, isn't he?
0: Yes, he's noisier than even me. And he gets even noisier in the story, Louisa. At night in bed, Noisy Albert would carry on playing the game.
1: "What noise am I making?"
3: "You're making a noise like a chicken, Noisy Albert."
1: "What noise am I making?"
3: "You're making a noise like a dog, Noisy Albert."
1: "What noise am I making?"
3: "You're making a noise like a horse, Noisy Albert."
2: I think Noisy Albert's mother is getting a bit tired of all his noise.
0: You're right. So tired of it that one night, this is what happened.
3: "We can't play the game every night, my dear. You lie quietly and go to sleep."
0: Poor Noisy Albert was left alone. Well, not quite alone. He got out of bed and he went to the window.
1: "I know. I'll play the game with the moon. Hello, moon."
0: But the moon smiled and said nothing.
1: "What noise am I making?"
0: But still the moon said nothing.
1: "How about this one? What noise am I making?"
3: "Good gracious, why are you howling at the moon, Noisy Albert?"
1: "Because I was playing the game with the moon, but he won't say a word."
3: "Let me tuck you up in bed. Maybe the moon doesn't like all this noise. I know what you can try. Try making a noise like the moon."
0: So Albert stayed silent, just like the moon. The moon smiled. Then after a while, he started to laugh softly.
1: "Ooh, you do make a noise."
0: The moon laughed softly again. And then he said,
4: "Night-night, Albert."
0: And Albert said,
1: "Night-night, moon."
3: So Albert wasn't called Noisy Albert anymore, but just Albert. Much better.
4: Thanks to the quiet old moon.
1: "But I want to play the game. What noise am I making?"
2: Oh dear, I think we've all had enough noise for one day, haven't we, Noisy Georgie?
5: Ha ha ha ha ha ha ha ha ha ha ha ha ha ha ha ha ha ha ha ha ha ha ha ha ha ha ha ha ha ha ha ha ha ha ha ha ha ha ha ha ha ha ha ha ha ha ha ha ha ha ha ha ha ha ha ha ha ha ha ha ha ha ha ha ha ha 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

A place where you feel safe, comfy and warm. Maybe you could curl up on the couch with some cushions or snuggle into your bed. Are you cozy now? Great, because it's time to relax and go on a sound walk. Time to visit a different part of our magnificent country and meet some animals. Close your eyes, and as you listen, keep them closed so you can see the scenery and the animals in your imagination. Today we're visiting a rainforest. Snuggle in and make sure you're listening, because there are so many magical sounds in the rainforest. What was that? It sounded like a black butcher bird. Their cry sounds a bit like a flute. If you haven't already closed your eyes, close them now and listen carefully. You might hear the butcher bird sing again. As you listen, let's focus on our breathing. Pretend you're sucking air in through a straw. Feel how your belly moves as you breathe in. And then slowly let the air go as you breathe out. Breathe in. And out. There's the butcher bird again. She's singing her song to let the other birds know this is her part of the rainforest. Can you picture her perched up in the branches? She's looking around, glancing this way, then that way, keeping an eye on everything. She has a long grey beak. The top part hooks down over the bottom beak. The hook helps her catch her food. How special to see such a proud bird watching over the rainforest. It's important to remember to stop sometimes and enjoy the little things around us, like birds and nature. Take a moment to really listen and enjoy.

There's lots of water in the rainforest. 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Water rippling below, gently splashing and swilling through the rocks in the creek. Hello, little kingfisher bird. 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You can even see her breathe. Her chest expands just like yours does when you breathe in and out. What a special treat. 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Breathe in and out. While you listen to the magnificent sounds, let's be thankful we're able to visit such a beautiful place. 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

0: Hey, Owl Pals, it's time to shake and move with me, Jimmy Giggle. 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
1: Yay!
0: Cool! 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

0: knees and toes and Jimmy Giggle. Oh, hey, it's Jimmy Giggle here. Come on, shake and move with ABC Kids Listen.
1: It's time to do the head, shoulders, knees and toes dance.
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1: And we'd like to join in, wouldn't we, B1?
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1: Oh, bananas, this dance is so easy to do. Even you can do it.
2: Are you sure?

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0: trapped behind that tree. 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
0: 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Were you?
1: Well played, Jemima.

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1: How would you like to be real monsters just like me and Grover?
2: Harry, are we going to tell them the secret way to be a monster?
1: Sure. They're good kids.
2: Well, all right. Now, listen, everybody. These are all very secret monster things.
1: But we're gonna tell you because we like you.
2: Mm-hmm. So, you do everything we tell you to do, okay?
1: And if you do everything just right, then you can be a monster too.
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0: Hello, I'm Emma.
1: And I'm Nicholas. And welcome to
0: Let's Pretend,
1: where we let our imaginations run wild.
0: Ah, Nicholas, can you hear those crickets chirping? It sounds like we're out in the wild.
1: I can see stars above us. I can see the moon. Oh, even a shooting star.
0: Ooh, and is that the smell of marshmallows? Oh, someone must be toasting them.
1: I think we might just be
0: camping!

0: 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It's dancing time.
1: And I hope you're ready for some fancy footwork because we're going to dance the heel and toe polka.
0: Oh, yes, but, Nicholas, we need to practice first. So, tap the heel of your foot on the ground.
1: Okay.
0: That's it. Now tap the toe on the ground.
1: Mm-hmm.
0: Heel again.
1: Mm-hmm.
0: And toe.
1: Mm-hmm.
0: And then we do a little slide to one side.
1: Ooh, okay. Let's try it again then, and a little bit faster. Stand up if you can. Heel, toe,
0: toe,
1: heel, toe,
0: toe,
1: and slide, slide, slide, slide.
0: Hey, great job, dancers. All right, let's do it again, but this time we're going to do it with the music.
2: Boys and girls, are you ready for the heel and toe? And heel and toe, heel and toe. A stomp, stomp, stomp. Other side. Heel and toe, heel and toe. And stomp, stomp. I'm across with a one.

0: fellas. 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We'll see you for the next song.
1: Who knew camping had so much dancing?
2: Surprise! Camping isn't just tents and hiking and mosquitoes. Speaking of surprises, though, you want to play a guessing game?
1: Oh, absolutely. I'm in. Oh, what do we have to do?
2: Okay, just guess what I am. Are you ready? I'm long and round like a tube.
1: Mm. Oh, a worm?
2: Ooh, not bad, but nope. Here's another clue. You can eat me for breakfast, lunch, or dinner.
1: I know! You're a sausage.
2: You guessed it. I'm a sausage.
0: You silly sausage.

0: Hello, I'm Nicholas, and today I'm camping with my friend Emma.
1: Hey there. We are pretending to camp. Perhaps you could pretend to camp too, right there in your living room. You could use blankets and cushions or build a tent. Or you could just imagine one like we are. Ours is big and green.
0: Oh, it's such a wonderful tent. But, oh, whoa. Flap, flap, flap. Oh, our tent is blowing away in the wind. Quick, we need to get the pegs in before it takes off.
1: Oh, no. Where's the hammer? Oh, whack, whack, whack. There. Oh, it's all pegged down.
0: That was such nice work, Emma. Okay, now let's get the poles in.
1: Ooh, okay.
0: How many poles does your tent have?
1: Okay. Ours has one, two, and up they go. Oh, there. Our tent is ready.
0: Hooray! Bzzz. Uh-oh. I hear flies. Ah, they're everywhere.
1: Shoo, fly!
0: Quick, into the tent.
2: Oh, dear. There's a fly. It's trying to settle on my nose. Shoo, fly, don't bother me. 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
1: One super fun thing we can do out here in the great outdoors is...
2: roast marshmallows over the campfire.
1: Ooh, well, yeah, but that's after dinner, Nicholas.
2: Oh.
1: Right now, I challenge you to a game of hide and seek.
2: Yes! I know the perfect hiding spot. You'll never find me, Emma.
1: Oh, okay. Where will you hide at home? Under a blanket or behind the lounge? Or just be really still and pretend to be a tree? Okay, I'll start counting. Ready?
2: Ready.
1: 1, 2, 3, 4, 5, 6, 7, 8, 9, 10. Ready or not, here I come.
2: I'm behind this chair that I'm pretending is a big, tall tree. She will never find me here.
1: Okay, where could he be?
2: Shh.
1: Is he under the rug?
2: Shh.
1: No. Okay. Silly. He wouldn't fit there anyway. Oh, Nicholas? Hang on a minute. I heard something. I think I found you.
2: Oh, you're really good at this game, Emma. Okay, it's your turn to hide now. Where did you hide at home?

0: Would you like to hear a riddle, Nicholas?
1: A riddle? You bet your tent I do.
0: All right, answer me this, my camping buddy. I'm not alive, but I grow. I don't have lungs, but I need air. I don't have a mouth, but water destroys me. What am I?
1: I'm not alive, but I grow. Can you think of what gets bigger? But isn't a living thing her? I need air, but water destroys me. Oh, a shadow of a tall tree? Oh, it doesn't need air. Oh, an inflatable mattress to sleep on? It gets bigger with air, doesn't it? Oh, I don't know, Emma. What's not alive but grows, doesn't have lungs but needs air?
0: A fire. When you put wood on it, it gets bigger, and when it's time to put it out, you need water. But that is a grown-up's job.
1: Remember to never play with fire and stay away from it unless your grown-up is with you.
0: Here's a song about a campfire.

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0: The firewood is stacked up, ready for tonight.
1: Oh, Nicholas, I spy with my little eye...
0: Oh, I love this game, yes?
1: ...something beginning with K.
0: Knapsack! That's another word for a bag.
1: That starts with N.
0: No, it starts with a K. It's a silent K.
1: Ooh, tricky and clever. 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
0: Kangaroo!
1: Where? Oh, I mean, no, it's not a kangaroo either. Oh, that was a bit of a giveaway.
0: Ha ha! Is it a kookaburra?
1: Yes, it's a kookaburra!

0: All right, Emma, on your feet.
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0: Because it's time for a hike. See that big hill? 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It's an imaginary hill, so the walk won't take too long.
1: Can you march on the spot with us? 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
0: This next song is all about someone called Ike, who goes on a hike, but not with a bike.

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1: And I'm Emma, your leafy sidekick. 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
1: Ooh! And I'm a paperbark tree. 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
0: Ooh, Australian trees are tough. 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
1: 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I'm now a eucalyptus tree. 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I'm a koala snack.
0: You should try being a tree now. 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
1: Hello, I'm Emma. 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No matter what happened in your day, time to jump up and say yay! 'Cause it's home time on ABC Kids Listen.

Heading home? 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Who's afraid?

Hello, my name is Marie. I speak Bachamal. My language is from the northwest top end of the Northern Territory. We're saltwater people. Memenbena. That's a tricky one. That's dolphin in Bachamal. Memenbena. And this is ABC Kids Listen.

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engine. 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

0: It's home time on ABC Kids Listen, and it's time to mix up a story salad. Here's my friend Matt.
1: Hello, my name is Matt, and I am back again.
2: My name is Briellen, and I'm here alongside Matt.
1: And we are back for
3: story salad.
2: I like that ending.
0: Welcome to Story Salad.
1: Yeah. Can you tell that we're excited? We're singing. We're loud. We're ready to go. We've got a smile on our face because you're all here listening and we're back for Story Salad, which is where we get...
2: 3 words.
1: And we have...
2: 3 minutes.
1: To make up an improvised story with those words sent in from a lovely listener to hear us. To us at ABC Kids Listen was what I was trying to that's say. Right. Sorry, I got a bit excited.
2: And when it gets to 1 minute, that means we're going to hear a sound that tells us 1 minute to go. You got to finish up your story. Yeah,
1: find an ending. So we now need some W-O-R-D-S, W-O-R-D-S.
2: That spells
1: W-O-R-D-S,
2: words.
1: It spells words.
2: This is fun.
4: Hello, my name is Eden and I'm 6 and my 3 words are farm, mermaid and jewelry shop.
1: Ooh.
2: Eden, they're excellent words.
1: Excellent
2: Thank you.
1: Words, which were farm,
2: mermaid
1: and jewelry shop.
2: Yeah, which is actually 2 words, isn't it?
1: Yeah.
2: Jewelry shop.
1: Jewelry shop.
2: Yeah.
1: Okay, well, we are going to use Eden's words right now in a story.
2: Salad!
1: So excited! Today's the big opening. It's the big opening of my dream. I've wanted to open this for years. It's my very own jewellery shop.
2: Hi. I was just wondering, are you open yet? I've been waiting for the doors to open so I can buy some jewellery at your shop.
1: Let me just turn the sign ready. Close to... open! Come on into my jewellery shop. My name's Jewel.
2: Hi, Jewel. Oh, my goodness. So your name is Jewel and you own a jewellery shop. That's
1: yes.
2: Perfect.
1: I was a singer back in the day. I had some hits, but now I own a jewellery shop.
2: Oh, my goodness. That's amazing. What were some of your best hits? Can you sing a bit for me?
1: Oh, you know, just those little ditties like this.
2: Oh,
1: something
2: wow.
1: or other. Again. Anyway, doesn't matter. I sell jewellery now. What do you need?
2: Well, I actually have been admiring, because you've had your window displays up for a couple of weeks now in preparation of your grand opening, and I saw that you have a golden mermaid in the window that is like a necklace, and I was wondering if I could have a look at it, because I'd love to buy it for myself.
1: As my first customer, you can have a look at it. You can even try it on.
2: Oh, thank you,
1: Come on over to the golden mermaid. And the mermaid was gone.
2: Oh,
1: the golden mermaid was no longer in the window. Well, Jewel lost her mind.
2: I mean, her hands are small, she knew, but she didn't know that the mermaid necklace was gone.
1: And the customer went, oh, no, that mermaid necklace, like, you were meant for me and I was meant for you. Anyway, Jewel said, right, I have an idea. There was someone that came and visited the shop yesterday and it was a cow.
2: Oh.
1: And it was a cow from down on the farm.
2: Oh, I know the farm you mean.
1: Yes.
5: One minute.
1: And I think...
2: You mean Mr. McDougall's farm?
1: Mr. McDougall's farm.
2: Okay.
1: And that cow is renowned for taking shiny things.
2: He does, because he's always looking for accessories for the bell around his neck.
1: Yes.
2: Okay, well, should we close the shop?
1: What an
2: opening. Turn the sign. Open to close.
1: So, Jewel and her customer, whose name was, we've never introduced her.
2: She didn't even get a chance because there was a crisis.
1: They ran down to the farm and there was Mr.
2: McDougall's
1: cow with the mermaid hanging around his neck. And Jewel said, listen here, cow, you can't just take stuff just because you think it's pretty.
2: No.
1: That's my necklace. This customer wants to buy it.
2: Oh, but I was just
6: just borrowing it. I was going to give it back. I just wanted to look really beautiful today.
1: You do look beautiful. No, look. I tell you what. I'm going to sell this mermaid necklace to this customer because she really, really wants it. But I'm going to get you your own gold cow necklace that you can wear next to your bell because you are the prettiest cow in the whole wide world. Ah, bit of retail silliness there.
2: Yeah, I mean, I've seen cows in my time, but I've never come across a cow that liked jewellery so much.
1: No. Well, you're correct, though. Like, they have a bell. Some of them have a bell in it. They might just want more accessories.
2: I mean, who are we to say that animals don't like wearing jewellery?
1: Exactly. Thank you for those words,
2: Eden. Yeah, thanks, Eden. They were really fun. What a fun, silly story. And that's the beautiful thing about story salad. Like, sometimes the stories are, like, really awesome and they, like, have a very clear beginning and middle and end. And other times they're just a bit wacky and weird and, yeah. And we love that.
1: But it doesn't matter as long as you give it a go.
2: Absolutely.
1: Which is what we want you to do right now, please. So we're going to give you three words and you're going to use those in your own story salad. So let's do...
2: Oh, I have an idea, Matt.
1: Yeah.
2: Why don't we do words that start with the same sound? So farm starts with... Can you think of a word?
1: What about... fire truck.
2: Oh, that's a good one. And then we've got mermaid, which is a
1: moon.
2: Moon. And then jewellery shop, which is a
1: judge.
2: Judge. Oh, like in a court.
1: Yeah,
2: like
1: a judge.
2: I like that.
1: So fire truck, moon, and judge.
2: Oh, that's going to be an interesting story.
1: Okay, well.
2: Have fun, listeners.
1: Thanks for listening.

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0: Have you been playing with your toys all day? 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
1: It's the same thing every day. 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

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There's porridge on the TV, I've lost the radio. But the fridge is making music, so it's there I know. I'm going to clean the house, I'll rub it and I'll scrub it.

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There's cat fur on the couch, there are footprints on the wall, there's Chewy on the telephone, and I can't make a call. 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

0: Hi there, it's Emily from Newstime, and this is your Daily Scoop. It's Wednesday today, and the date is the 22nd of July. In my job as a journalist, I'm often travelling around different towns. When I get peckish, there's no better place to stop by than the local bakery for a hot pie with sauce. Yum-o! Do you like pies?
1: Yes! Plain meat. No, I don't like meat pies.
2: What flavours do they have?
0: Well, that's the thing. These days, there are so many pies to choose from. There's plain meat pies, steak and mushroom pies, steak and cheese pies, steak and pepper pies, chicken and leek pies, potato pies, cheese and bacon pies, lamb and rosemary pies, vegetable pies, butter chicken pies, and that's not even getting to the sweet dessert pies. Sorry, I just really love pies.
1: Yummy food.
0: Every year, the Baking Association of Australia holds a huge competition to find Australia's best pie. They search the nation for the best flavours inside the nicest golden pastry. And this year's winner was a pie from a bakery in suburban Melbourne. And it was a flavour you may not have tried. Australia's best pie was a Malaysian-style prawn curry pie.
2: Lots of different cultures have curry, so it was probably yummy to lots of people.
0: Ryan is the inventor of this pie, and he moved to Australia 14 years ago from Cambodia, and he'd never tasted a meat pie in his life. He and his brother became bakers, and they've been inventing new pie flavours ever since, including many inspired by their Cambodian heritage. Who knew pies would be a way of bringing culture together?
2: Everyone's cultures have a place in the world, and we should celebrate them all.
0: Well said. It took them 3 months to get the recipe for their Malaysian prawn pie just right.
3: 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Jungle!

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Oh no, what's that sound?

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2: Ooh, I've got some passion fruit. Yum.
3: They look delicious.
2: Oh, I know. I love passion fruit.
3: I love that you've got so many strawberries. They are my favourite.
2: Oh, I'll put some on for you.
3: Oh, thank you. Twice as much, if you don't mind. Hello, I'm Annabelle. We are in the Play School kitchen today.
2: And I'm Lee. Hey, we don't only have strawberries, we also have raspberries.
3: No way.
2: Yes, delicious. We do. Would you like some?
3: Oh, yes, more please. We're making healthy, yogurty, fruity sundaes.
2: Delicious. Do you like making snacks?
3: Or perhaps you like making lots of noise. I am building a drum kit out of kitchen utensils.
2: How very clever of you.
3: This makes a good drum. Oh, I'm looking for a sound that is loud and a bit annoying.
2: I think you've succeeded.
3: You like to be loud and annoying, don't you, Lee?
2: And you love it when I sing in the kitchen. Do you like singing in the kitchen? Here we go.

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1: 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But unfortunately, we have to go now. I want some snack, though.
0: Oh, good call. Perhaps you could make a lovely snack for yourself. 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
1: Bye.

It's me, Cookie Monster. You know what me have here? Plate full of delicious cookies. Me count cookies. Here me go. 1, 2, 3, 4, 5, 6, 7, 8, 9, 10. 10 cookies. Oh, it's so much fun to look at cookies. But you know what also fun? To eat cookies. Fun to look at, but also fun to eat. Oh, well, me do both. Ten cookies, looking mighty fine. Cookie Monster, eat one. And now they're nine. Nine cookies where they used to be ten. Wish that me could have 10 cookies again. 9 cookies sitting on a plate. Cookie Monster, eat one. I am

0: not 20 or 11. Cookie Monster eat one. And now there's 7. Huh. 7 cookies where there used to be 10. Wish that me could have 10 cookies again. 7 cookies. Now me do me tricks. Cookie Monster eat one. And now there's 6. 6 cookies where there used to be 10. Wish that me could have 10 cookies again. 6 cookies. Trouble is that I've really got to eat one. Now they're just 5. 5 cookies where there used to be 10. Wish that me could have 10 cookies again. 5 cookies. Wish that there were more. Cookie Monster, eat one. Now they're just 4. Too bad. 4 cookies where there used to be 10. Wish that me could have 10 cookies again. 4 cookies, pretty as can be. Cookie Monster, eat one. Now they're 3, so few cookies. 3 cookies where there used to be 10. Wish that me could have 10 cookies again. 3 cookies, don't know what to do. Cookie Monster, eat one. And now just 2. Oh, not very many. 2 cookies where there used to be 10. Wish that me could have 10 cookies again. 2 cookies. To eat them would be fun. Cookie Monster, eat one. And now just 1. Where'd they all go? 1 cookie where there used to be 10. Wish that me could have 10 cookies again. 1 cookie, 1 and only 1. Cookie Monster, eat it. And now there's none. Oh, no cookies where there used to be 10. Wish that me could have 10 cookies again. Oh, Cookie Monster, very, very sad. Oh, me so sad, so, so sad. No cookies left to look at or eat. Doorbell, me see who it is.
1: I have a package here, special delivery for Mr. Cookie Monster.
0: Me Cookie Monster, give me package. Thank you.
1: You're welcome, so long.
0: Bye-bye. Look at nice package anyway. Me open it. Look, it from me Uncle Fred! It cookies! 1, 2, 3, 4, 5, 6, 7, 8, 9, 10! 10 beautiful cookies! You know what that mean? That mean me get to sing a whole song all over again from beginning! 10 cookies, looking mighty fine. Cookie Monster, eat one. And now they're 9. 9 cookies where there used to be 10. Wish that me could have 10 cookies again. 9 cookies.
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2: All right, all right. 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
0: Not me.
1: Not me.

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This is a song about Nurj, the white cockatoo. The white cockatoo is called Nurj in Binning language from the rock country in West Arnhem Land. The Nurj was hungry, so Nurj flew high in the sky looking for pandanus tree. The Nurj wanted to eat the pandanus nuts.

Ridge found a tree and it was full of nuts. 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

Hi, I'm Alex. It's Bedtime Stories. Oh, it's been a big day, hasn't it? Time to grab your favourite teddy, cuddle up, and listen to bedtime stories we found for you.

0: book very soon, Scrap.
1: Hello. Welcome to Storytime. My name is Kate, and this is Scrap. I'm going to read you a story. I wonder what the story will be about today, Scrap. Did you hear that? That was the sound of the magic story drawer. Ooh, let's see what's inside. It's a wooden spoon. I wonder if there's cooking in the story. The story today is called Eva's Imagination. And on the front cover is a girl, Eva. And the story goes like this. Eva flung herself onto the soft carpet of the study. Mum, I'm bored. What's happened to your imagination, Eva? Asked Mum. Eva sat up. What's an imagination? You'll know when you find it, Mum smiled. Do you know what an imagination is? I wonder if Eva has one. Let's find out. Come on, Chops. Let's hunt for my imagination, said Eva. She made a list of everything they would need. Snacks. Good shoes. A stick. A stick? It looks more like this wooden spoon. Maybe Eva is using her imagination to pretend it's a stick. Eva set off with Chops trotting behind. The sun shone brightly as they made their way through the narrow valley. Wow, Eva has a good imagination. After a long walk, they reached a dense forest. Eva peered through the pine trees. What's that noise? Cuckoo! Cuckoo! A cuckoo called in the distance. Moving a branch aside, Eva stepped beneath the forest canopy. Let's search behind every tree. Eva had a good look. Chops had a good sniff. Nothing was there but a dirty old napkin. Or was it? That napkin looks more like a map. Don't you think, Scrap? Soon the travellers were climbing up a steep mountainside. The wind whistled past their ears. Let's stop for a rest, puffed Eva. Eva and Chops sat side by side on a rock, eating bananas and dog biscuits. Are we nearly there yet? They tramped up the rest of the mountain as cotton wool clouds drifted below them. Eva could make out other mountains in the distance. I think I can see a cave. That must be the place where my imagination is hiding. Where do you think the cave might be? What's that, Scrap? She's imagining there's a cave under the bed. Cool! The explorers raced to the cave's entrance and stared into the dark. Brave Eva and Chops crawled into the shadows. First their heads, then their shoulders. And finally, they were all the way in. Eva felt around and screamed when her hand touched something furry. Was there a scary creature guarding the treasure? Ooh, what's it going to be? Snowy, yelled Eva. I thought I had lost you. Chops sniffed Eva's favourite toy. Where to next? Eva and Chops trekked over a bridge to a rainforest on the other side. Trees loomed over them. Every space was packed with ferns and vines of vibrant colours. Eva ventured in, waving her stick to create a path through the wilderness. Follow me, Chops. Something long and thin dangled in front of Eva's face. Snake! She screamed. Eva ran towards Chops, who was sniffing behind a bush. X marks the spot. What have you found? nothing but some storybooks. I love storybooks. It's no use, Chops. I can't find an imagination anywhere. I think Eva had her imagination all along. What do you think? Eva heaped the books into her backpack and made her way back down the mountain. Mum was waiting at the bottom. "Mum, we couldn't find my imagination," said Eva. "But we found Snowy and some great books. We had the best adventure together." "Look, Chops is all worn out." And that's the end of the story. Eva had a wonderful adventure using her imagination. Do you use your imagination to play games and go on adventures? What could we imagine this wooden spoon to be? A person? Hello, hello. A hairbrush? Or a microphone? Testing, testing, 1, 2. Tell me, Scrap, what did you think of the book?
0: Ruff, ruff, ruff. Ruff, ruff, ruff, ruff.
1: I agree. I enjoyed that story too. It's time for us to go now. Bye from Scrap. And bye from me. Bye.
2: And now it's time for a story from the Kids Listen bookshelf. And now it's time for a story. And this story is Mr. Billy's Goat by Liliana Stafford. Mr. Billy didn't bother much about clothes. He had shirts, overalls and boots for working, a hat to keep the sun off, and a blue coat and matching trousers for best. Though, over the years, the trousers had shrunk. One day, Mr. Billy hung his best blue coat on the washing line to air.
3: "I'm going to town," he said to his animals. "I need to buy new trousers to match my best blue coat. Behave yourselves," he said to the pigs. "Eat up," he said to the horse. "Be good," he called to the cows. Mr. Billy left, but he forgot to feed the goat. The day was sunny. The goat was hungry. He opened the gate to his yard and went outside. Oink, went the pigs. The goat lifted the latch on the pigsty gate and went inside. He ate a cold sausage. The day was sunny. The goat was hungry. He left the pigsty and went over to the stable.
4: Neigh, neigh,
2: went the horse. The goat lifted the latch on the stable door and went inside. He ate a biscuit of hay. The day was sunny. The goat was hungry. He left the stable and went over to the cow field.
5: Moo,
2: went the cows. The goat lifted the latch on the cow field gate and went inside. He ate the grass, the weeds, and the dandelion flowers. From the cow field, Mr. Billy's goat could see into Mr. Billy's garden. Went the goat and headed for the garden gate. He lifted the latch and went inside. The pigs followed. The horse followed the pigs. The cows came too. The pigs ate the plums. The horse ate the apples. The cows drank from the fish pond. The goat saw Mr. Billy's washing on the line.
4: Nay! Nay!
2: The goat ate Mr. Billy's shirt. Oink! The goat ate Mr. Billy's socks.
5: Mmm!
2: the goat ate Mr. Billy's underpants. The day was sunny. The goat was still hungry. There was one piece of washing left on the line. The blue coat. Mr. Billy's best blue coat. Oink, oink.
3: Nay, nay,
2: oink.
3: Moo, moo, moo.
2: The goat ate Mr. Billy's best blue coat.
3: I'm back,
2: said Mr. Billy.
3: What's all the noise?
2: He looked. He stared. He opened his mouth as wide as a tunnel and roared with laughter. Oink, went the pigs, and collapsed in the flower bed. Moo, went the cows, and rolled into the fish pond. Went the horse, and sat down hard in the compost. Mr. Billy patted the goat.
3: Lucky I didn't buy the trousers.
2: Went Mr. Billy's goat. And that's the end of the story. What a great story. I wonder which terrific tale will be next.
6: Grug goes fishing. Grug was hungry. He sat down to think about dinner. He remembered what Kara had told him about catching fish. So, Grug made a fishing rod and ambled down to the creek. Grug began to fish. Soon, something was on the hook and he tugged at the line. But it was only weed. Grug tried floating and fishing. While he was floating in the water, a little fish nibbled. Then a big fish swallowed the hook, and Grug was caught. The fish tugged on the line, and when Grug let go of the rod, he went flying. The sun was setting, and Grug was still

0: Whose turn is it to tell a story today? Will it be Louisa? Will it be Florrie? Will it be Sam? Or will it be Georgie?
1: Or it might be you far away.
0: It might. Please, will you stay?
1: Just for 5 minutes more.

0: It's my turn to tell a story today. This is the clock that belongs to the people of Ellendrew. It always keeps perfect time and plays a pretty tune. But a long time ago, the clock was stolen by a naughty dragon.
1: Ah, now I can listen to the clock's music whenever I like.
0: The people of Ellendrew missed their clock. They wanted it back. So they called on two brave knights to help them. Sir Percival. And Sir Ganymede.
2: Fear not. We will find the dragon and bring back the clock.
3: Georgie is so lucky being a knight.
0: Yes, he's very good at it, isn't he? Are you ready for me to go on now, Sam?
3: Yes, please. I'm listening.
0: Meanwhile, the dragon was hiding in her cavern, listening to the clock's music. And she made up a song.
1: Nobody will find me here, this I know is true. Through the forest clearing where the sky is
0: the dragon blue. Sang so loudly she could be heard far and wide.
4: Listen, Sir Ganymede. That's the dragon singing to the clock's music.
2: She's telling us where she's hiding. Now we know where we have to go. Come on, Sir Percival.
4: I'm coming. Whoops. I just hope we can remember all the clues.
3: That wasn't very clever of the dragon, giving her hiding place away.
0: Well, dragons aren't very clever, are they?
3: So where did the brave knights go first, Florrie?
0: Remember the dragon's song?
1: Through the forest clearing where the sky is always blue.
2: Blue sky and not a cloud in sight. This must be the way.
1: Past the sweet red roses.
4: Are those roses, Sir Ganymede?
2: Indeed they are, Sir Percival. Oh, and very sweetly they smell too. This must be the way.
1: Sycamore tree.
4: Is that a sycamore tree, Sir Ganymede?
2: Indeed it is, Sir Percival. That means the cavern must be close. But where?

0: There it is, hidden amongst the leaves.
1: Yes, and there is our dragon.
0: With the clock of Elendru. Hooray! We found it! Yay!
1: Shh, Sir Percival. The dragon's asleep. Don't wake her. Now's our chance.
2: So they took the clock. And what did the dragon say when she woke up and saw it had gone?
3: Well, Sam, she was very puzzled. As for the two brave knights, they gave the clock back to the people of Elendru, who took great care of it, so much so that it still stands in the town square, playing its music to this very day.
2: I wish I was a brave knight.
0: We could play knights again now.
2: Can I be Sir Ganymede this time?
1: Oh, be my guest.
4: Fear not. We will find the dragon and bring back the clock.
3: That's exactly right. What a good listener you are, Sam.

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1: Hello, everyone. This is Karen. Today on Storytime, let's all sit down, get comfy, and listen to a story called The Owl and the Pussycat. The owl and the pussycat went to sea in a beautiful pea-green boat. They took some honey and plenty of money, wrapped up in a 5-pound note. The owl looked up to the stars above and sang to a small guitar. Oh, lovely pussy, oh, pussy, my love, what a beautiful pussy you are, you are. What a beautiful pussy you are. You elegant fowl, how charmingly sweet you sing. Oh, let us be married. Too long we have tarried. But what shall we do for a ring? They sailed away for a year and a day to a land where the bong tree grows. And there in the wood, a piggywig stood with a ring at the end of his nose. His nose with a ring at the end of his nose. Dear pig, are you willing to sell for 1 shilling your ring? Said the piggy, I will. So they took it away and were married next day by the turkey who lived on the hill. Owl and Pussycat, I now pronounce you married. Hooray, hooray! They dined on mince and slices of quince, which they ate with a runcible spoon. They danced in the light of the moon. And that's the end of the story, except to say that the owl and pussycat lived happily ever after.
0: And now it's time for a story from the Kids Listen bookshelf.
2: Ducky's Nest by Gillian Rubinstein and Terry Denton. When Claudie's mum went to the hospital to have a new baby, Nana came to stay with Claudie. Nana looked after Claudie very well, but she didn't know much about Ducky. Ducky was Claudie's special toy. She carried him around all day, and at bedtime, she made a little nest with her arms, and Ducky slept in it. Nana knew Ducky was very special, but she didn't know he was very good at getting lost. Once, Mum found him in a plum tree, and once in among the yogurt.

0: nuggets at the supermarket. But Mum always found him in time to go to sleep in the little nest in Claudie's arms. The day the new baby arrived, Nana took Claudie to feed the ducks in the park, and Claudie took Ducky. She put Ducky in the reeds by the water's edge so he could watch the ducks as they paddled across the lake to eat the bread. Nana took Claudie to buy an ice cream and they went home on the bus. Ducky was still in the reeds watching the ducks. When nighttime came, there was a little empty space where Ducky usually slept in Claudie's arms. "Don't cry, Claudie," Nana said. "Ducky must be at the park. We'll go and get him tomorrow." "Ducky will be lonely," Claudie sobbed. "The ducks will look after him," Nana told her. At that very moment, a little black duck had found Ducky in the reeds.
1: "Who are you?" she said to him. "And what are you doing here?"
0: "I'm Ducky," he replied, "and I think I might be lost."
1: "Where is your nest?" said the black duck.
0: "My nest is with Claudie," Ducky said, "but I don't know how to get back there." The black duck called the other ducks around.
1: "There's a fluffy little yellow duckling here," she said, "and he's lost."
0: The mallard drake quacked.
2: "That's not a duckling. That's a toy duck. Quack, quack."
1: "It doesn't matter if he's a toy or a tadpole," the black duck quacked back. "We should still help him."
2: "If he were a tadpole, we could eat him," the drake said and laughed. "But he's only a little toy duck. I suppose we can help him." "Try to remember where you live," said the clever old Muscovy duck, "and we will take you back there."
0: Ducky thought very hard. "It's in a house with a tin roof," he said. "The rain makes a lovely noise on it at night."
3: "I know that place," cried the Cape Barren goose. "The sun shines so brightly on it that you think it's a pool of water. And right next to it is a swimming dam. Yes, that's a good place for a duck's nest."
0: So the ducks put Ducky between the Cape Barren goose and the black swan, and they flew and they flew until they came to the farmhouse by the dam. But Ducky's nest wasn't there.
2: "Think of something else," said the Muscovy duck.
0: Ducky thought very hard. "There are sprinklers that make rain on beds of purple and white flowers."
3: "I know that place," cried the black swan. "I like to glide there. I look so beautiful against the flowers. That's a very good place for a duck's nest."
0: So the ducks put Ducky between the black swan and the mallard drake, and they flew and they flew until they came to the flower beds on the banks of the river. But Ducky's nest wasn't there.
2: "Think of something else,"
0: said the Muscovy duck. Ducky thought very hard.
4: "There's a bird bath full of water and two clay ducks next to it."
1: "I know that place," cried the black duck. "I sometimes go there for a drink and a splash on hot days. That's an excellent place for a duck's nest."
0: So the ducks put Ducky between the mallard drake and the black duck, and they flew and they flew until they came to the museum. The fountain and the statues stood there in the moonlight, but Ducky's nest wasn't there.
2: "Think of something else," said the Muscovy duck.
0: Ducky thought very hard.
4: "There's a little pool of blue water. Claudie took me swimming once, but I didn't like it."
3: "I know that place," cried the mallard drake. I like to take a dip there early in the morning.

0: That's a perfect place for a duck's nest. So the ducks put Ducky between the black duck and the Muscovy duck, and they flew and they flapped, because they were getting tired, to the swimming pool. The ducks and the goose and the swan took a dip, but Ducky's nest wasn't there. After playing in the pool, they were too tired to do any more looking. So they put Ducky between the Muscovy duck and the Cape Barren goose, and they flapped and they flapped back to the park.
1: "Don't be sad," said the black duck. "We'll make you a nest here with us."
0: Each of the birds took a feather of down, and they made Ducky a cozy nest and tucked him up in it. The black duck told him stories about famous ducks of history until he fell asleep. In the morning, when Nan and Claudie came to the park, there was Ducky in his little nest. And when they got home again, there was Claudie's new baby brother and his little nest. Now, most nights, Ducky still sleeps in Claudie's arms, but sometimes Claudie lets her baby brother hold him. And sometimes Ducky sleeps in his own duck nest and dreams about his nighttime adventures.
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0: heard the mouse creeping round the house. 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
2: Hi.
1: Thanks for coming in.
2: Yeah, thanks everyone for coming back.
1: So what we're looking for today is we're looking at doing a word game.
2: Mm.
1: We haven't come up with a name yet, but my name's Alex.
2: And my name's Matt.
1: And this game is called Make Up a Story with Some... doesn't really trip off the tongue, does it?
2: Mm.
1: Or something a bit more sort of upbeat and pizzazzy.
2: Hey, everyone, let's tell a tale.
1: Hey, everyone, use your imaginations with some words.
3: No.
2: Put this story in your ears.
1: Yeah.
3: No, that's a bit aggressive.
1: It's a bit too much.
2: I know.
1: Okay.
2: No, Alex, we've been doing it for a while.
1: Have we? What have we been doing?
2: It's called Story Salad.
1: Story Salad, yes.
2: And here we are trying to riff on a new title where we've already got it tried and true.
1: And our listeners, they knew.
2: Yeah.
1: They were way ahead of us.
2: They're sitting there going, don't fix something that ain't broke.
1: Yeah, stop being silly.
3: All right.
1: Okay.
3: Well, our listeners know, but we might have new lovely listeners, that this is where we get three random words sent in by a lovely listener, and we have to use those words in a made-up story right here, right now, improvised, on the spot, in only 3 minutes.
1: And when we hear this special sound, that means that we have to race to the finish in 1 minute, wrap up the story, tie up the loose ends for your listening pleasure.
3: Yep. That's it. That's a story salad. So you know what we get now. We get words.
4: My name is Elizabeth, and I am 7 years old, and my three words are puppy, fix, and cupcake.
1: Elizabeth.
3: Oh,
1: thank you for those words. Puppy,
3: fix,
1: and cupcake.
3: Excellent. All right, well, we're here for a story salad, so let's do a story salad!
2: Queen Elizabeth had just woken up.
5: Good morning, my royal subjects.
1: Good morning, your royal highness. Would you like some breakfast this morning?
5: Well, I am the queen, so I can have whatever I want for breakfast.
1: Okay.
5: Usually I have toast.
1: Muesli this morning?
5: I have muesli,
1: yes.
5: Usually I have a cup of tea.
1: Yes.
5: But this morning, because I am the queen, I want a cupcake.
1: Your Majesty... A cupcake, would that be the healthiest option for breakfast this morning?
5: I am the queen. Oh. I don't care if it's healthy or not. Bring me a cupcake.
1: Shall I pop a little bran in the cupcake just to make it a bit healthy?
5: Yeah, put whatever you want.
1: Okay, all right. And so the royal chef scampered off to the kitchen to prepare the queen's cupcake.
5: Oh, but dear. Wait! Before you get prepping that cupcake, don't forget.
1: Yes.
5: I need a smaller cupcake for my puppy.
1: Oh.
5: My corgi. My corgi loves a cupcake as much as Elizabeth does. Yes, she does. Oh, corgi, cupcake. Please,
1: all right.
5: Make me a puppy cupcake and a queen cupcake. And you know what?
1: What's that, Your Majesty?
5: Make yourself a cupcake. Make yourself a chef cupcake.
1: Well, that's very kind. And so the chef ran off to the kitchen.
5: While you're making a queen cupcake and a puppy cupcake and you're making yourself a chef cupcake, I'm feeling even more generous today. I want you to make a cupcake for everyone in the United Kingdom. Today shall be known as Cupcake Day. The Royal Cupcake Day.
1: All right.
5: It's cupcake : the Royal Cupcake Day. I don't make mistakes. I'm the queen.
1: All right, Your Majesty. And so the chef
3: One minute.
5: And you have 1 minute.
1: Oh.
3: Said queen.
1: And so the chef ran off to the kitchen to prepare the cupcakes. But alas, the stove was broken. So the chef called the royal stove fixer to come and fix the stove.
6: Hello, I am Stove, spelt with an E. It's spelt Steve, but you pronounce it Stove.
1: Oh, it's lovely to meet you, Stove.
6: What do you need, fix the stove?
1: Would you please fix the stove?
6: Yep, that's my job.
1: The queen has decreed.
6: Just clear and fixing it. Fix it. It is fixed.
1: Oh, wonderful.
6: There you go. I think you've got about 20 seconds to make all these cupcakes for the United Kingdom.
1: As many cupcakes.

0: as he could. For the,
1: Saint Elizabeth.
0: For the whole kingdom.
1: And so he got
0: Queendom.
1: Baking. He got baking. Baking. Well, because it was the queen, they somehow managed to do it because the queen wants baking dance. And he made, he was the fastest cupcake maker in the whole wide world.
2: Happy cupcake, the royal cupcake day, everyone.
3: Oh, Elizabeth.
2: Enjoy your cupcakes.
4: I hope you enjoy that. I wonder if Elizabeth has her own puppy.
1: Which? Elizabeth, who
4: set
1: the words in?
4: Who set the words in?
1: I reckon, yeah.
4: And I wonder if Elizabeth likes cupcakes. You know
1: what?
4: I think
1: so.
4: I bet she does.
1: And I wonder if Elizabeth is good at fixing things.
4: I'm sure she is.
1: Cool. Mm. I feel like a cupcake now.
4: Oh, yes. Yes.
1: I might go get one. So let's wrap up this show. We have been doing Story Salad. That's what you've been listening to. And we want you to go do a Story Salad right now.
4: And so here are three words so you can have a go at Story Salad yourselves.
5: My name's Shibali. And my three words are train, chopstick and sushi.
4: Oh, yeah.
1: Yum, yum, yum.
4: Wonderful.
1: That's going to be a
4: wonderful
1: delicious
4: words.
1: Story salad. All right, well, I'm going to have a cupcake now. Because I can!
4: Ta-ra!
2: Toodaloo!
4: Ta-ta!
2: Farewell!
4: Adieu!
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1: Time to get up for breaky. 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

0: Time to get up, come with me. 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
1: We're building, we're making, we're banging, we're shaking, doing stuff. 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

Good morning. Do you know what time it is? Well, on the clock, the little hand is pointing at the 7, and the big hand is pointing at the 6, which means it's 7:30 in the morning on ABC Kids Listen. 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

0: Come real close. 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
1: Hello, Wiggles. I'm Mr. Wardrobe. You've asked for some costumes, and I've got them.

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1: Hi there, it's Emily from News Time and this is your daily scoop. It's Thursday and the date is the 23rd of July. Many of you have been on school holidays recently. So, have any of you played video games?
2: Sometimes I play Mario Kart at my friends' houses.
1: Video games can be fun, and sometimes they can be helpful for learning new things. A Wonkunguru man named Arthur Archie has created his own video game named Cheeky Boy, which is fun and helps people learn First Nations culture.
2: Because it's interesting and it teaches them a different language.
1: Yep, Cheeky Boy is based on

0: is based on a traditional story about a child who is so naughty he's sent away from his home. He then gets transformed into a dingo and becomes lost after chasing a possum. Arthur believes by putting this story in a video game, people around the world can learn it for the first time. Meanwhile, Wiradjuri game developer Ben Armstrong has created a video game called Buru and the Old People. Buru is a white ibis.
1: They're aka bin chickens.
2: And they like eating food scraps off the ground.
0: Ben wanted to use the white ibis alongside other animals so people would enjoy the game. Then, as they play, they'd encounter an Indigenous story. First Nations Australians have been telling stories for thousands and thousands of years, and video games are a relatively new way of doing that.
2: Kids love devices, so it's a good way to get them to learn by playing video games.
0: Cheeky Boys creator Arthur is also excited that First Nations people are getting into video game development, but he'd like to see the government provide money so traditional stories can be told through video games.
2: Because they get to play a fun game while learning First Nations traditional stories.
0: Exactly. Talk about taking things to the next level.
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1: Jack.
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1: No.
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1: No.
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1: Jack and Jill.

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2: Ba ba
1: ba ba, who?
2: Ba.

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Straighten the sheets and the blankets. 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
1: Hello, I'm Mia. 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

0: Let's go to the park.
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Good morning. Do you know what time it is? On the clock, the little hand is pointing at the 8 and the big hand is pointing at the 6, which means it's 8:30 in the morning on ABC Kids Listen.

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1: Oh, I don't know.
0: Oh, come on, please.
1: Promise you'll give it back?
0: Wait, why don't we take turns?
1: Okay, let's share.

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3: 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That's me. And this is the sound of ABC Kids Listen.

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0: 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I'm Abby from Play School. I'm warming up my singing voice for my favourite time of the day, when I get to play you all the best songs to sing along to. Me. I think I'm almost ready. Are you? 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And if you don't know the words, you can hum or just move your body. Let's shake our body right now. Shimmy your shoulders, wiggle your jaw. Okay, let's get our sing-along adventure started with me, Abby, on ABC Kids Listen.
1: Oh, look, it's Humpty sitting on his wall.
2: Humpty Dumpty sat on a wall. Humpty Dumpty had a great fall.
1: Oh, dear.
2: All the king's horses and all the king's men couldn't put Humpty together again.
1: Come on, Humpty. Let's get back up on the wall.
2: Are you ready?

0: Wow, that's great.
1: Yeah, I wish I had a song.
2: Yeah, well, Big Bird can share Elmo's.
1: How?
2: Well, just sing Big Bird instead of Elmo.
0: Great idea.
1: Here I go.

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2: This is Sing Along with me, Abby, and my friends from play school.
3: Miss Polly had a dolly who was sick, sick, sick. So she called for the doctor to come quick, quick, quick. The doctor came with his bag and his hat, and he knocked on the door with a rat-a-tat-tat. He looked at the dolly and he shook his head. He said, "Miss Polly, put her straight to bed." He wrote on a paper for a pill, pill, pill. 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

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I'll be back in the morning, yes I will, will, will."

0: me?
1: Yes, you.
0: Could it be?
1: Then who?
0: Someone stole the cookie from the cookie jar.
2: Who stole the cookie from the cookie jar? Simon stole the cookie from the cookie jar.
3: Who, me?
0: Yes, you.
3: Couldn't be.
0: Then who?
4: Someone stole the cookie from the cookie jar.
3: Who stole the cookie from the cookie jar? Emma stole the cookie from the cookie jar.
1: Who, me?
3: Yes.

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1: Can you hold up your pointer finger? Imagine that's a toothbrush for this next song, and we can pretend to brush our teeth. Ch, ch, ch, ch. Brush your teeth. Ch, ch, ch, ch, ch, ch, ch, ch, ch, ch, ch, ch. Brush your teeth.
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0: A farmer named their dog Bingo and sang a song about him. 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

0: On ABC Kids Listen, this is Sing Along, and we're about to hear a medley. That's a blend of a few different songs put together. This one is from our friends, the Bananas, and it's all about animals.
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1: What do you think my name is? I wonder if you know. My name is Noni.
2: Hello, hello, hello, hello, hello, hello, hello.
3: What do you think my name is? I wonder if you know. My name is John.
2: Hello, hello, hello, hello, hello, hello, hello.
1: What do you think my name is? I wonder if you know. 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

0: My name is Philip.
1: Hello, hello, hello, hello, hello, hello, hello.
0: What do you think my name is? I wonder if you know. My name is Alistair.
2: And my name's George.
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0: I wonder what your name is. We would like to know. Your name is... 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

0: 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And this is the sound of ABC Kids Listen.
1: I'm a little teapot, short and stout. Here is my handle and here is my spout.

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1: I feel like singing in a different language for this next song. Let's try singing in French. French is the language of France, but is also spoken in Canada, Haiti, and here in Australia. 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

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Bye!

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1: One, two.